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1: Absolut Top 2000.

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Are you with me? 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

0: 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Only know you love her when you let her go. 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
1: Der einzige 2000er Sender Deutschlands. 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

hard. Yeah, right, picture that with a Kodak. Or better yet, go to Times Square, take a picture of me with a Kodak. Took my life from negative to positive, I just want y'all to know that. And tonight, let's enjoy life.